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storming, I was falling fast through the Nurnhardt. Gordon like a dirt road, Daytona in my heart. And we ain't even got to the best part. We didn't have a towel, didn't have dry clothes. She was smiling, saying, hold me, I'm cold. We made a blanket out of that sundress. And the radio won't even let me.

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Funny how you haven't changed a bit, but you're twice as pretty.

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1: But 22, I think at the time. 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

What are you stepping outside to this morning? Gorgeous skies. Absolutely beautiful. The temp's 49. Woo, clear. Gonna warm up near 80 today. Tomorrow and Thursday before

We start that dip again. But right now, let's enjoy it while we got it. A little less fog this morning. In fact, I didn't see a scotch of fog all the way in. So, hey, we're off to a pretty good start. How about you? We're talking potty mouth. Oh, yeah, those of us who occasionally slip a curse word coming up in less than 10.

A little video at Wixie.com looking for some feedback. How many of you have already dropped your first curse word of the day? Oh, I'm right there with you. Oh, man. It's kind of crazy. We're in the minority because the average American, they say they don't drop their first curse word until just before 11 a.m. How do you do that? I mean, good for you. Way to go. 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I mean, you probably have kids around. I mean, you know, that may be one reason why you're not slipping a bad word in there. But yeah, profanity. The rest of us are going to work on cleaning up our potty mouths. 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For those of you who do drop them early, get out to the wiki.

0: See Facebook page and let me know how early you're dropping your first one. Otherwise, let's work on that.
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2: Good morning to you on this Tuesday. Another chilly start to the day, but we quickly warm up. 81 later on this afternoon. Partly cloudy for tonight, a low of 61. Wednesday, partly sunny, with some rain moving in late, a high of 85. The rain chances really ramping up for the end of the week.

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coming up Saturday for our Fighting Illini. Oh, you ready for this one? It's the homecoming game. The Purdue Boilermakers are going to be in town. It's already too late for that one, but if you want to be at the next Fighting Illini,

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6: Oh, yeah. Hey.

Game Encore was re-released with four additional minutes. And by the way, it was not 4 minutes in a row. It was like four random minutes throughout the movie, and then some new opening, blah, blah, blah. Yeah, it made nearly $30 million. Guess what? That's all Hollywood's going to do now, and I'm going to prove it in two songs. Yeah, re-releasing movies with extra footage. Oh, yeah, and we're suckers for it.

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0: Realty Country, Hudson Westbrook. It's painted you pretty. From the Land's Heating, Cooling, Plumbing, and Underground Solutions Studio. How you doing? I'm Dwayne. Sony Pictures, who releases those Marvel movies, they've discovered that we're suckers for a few extra minutes. Spider-Man fans may be heading back to the theaters. Reports say Sony is planning a special re-release of Spider-Man's Brand New Day, which is already like $2.5 billion, with some never-before-seen footage. Oh, yeah. One of the rumored additions is a deleted scene featuring Rosario Dawson's Claire Temple character from the Netflix Marvel shows. Yeah.
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How many cups of coffee have you already had this morning? Oh, yeah, I'm on my third cup. Oh, yeah, can you tell? It's National Coffee Day. Where do you get that cup of Joe if you're not getting it at your house? Ooh, I found out yesterday that Dutch Bros Coffee is open up over there on Market View just off the interstate here in Champaign. Oh, yeah, Dunkin' and 7 Brew. They've got some specials for you today.

0: How many of you, be honest now, are going to use some chatbot, I mean, maybe even Google, to help you pick the perfect holiday gift? Oh, you're not alone. It's up like big time year to year over the last 2 years. People using some kind of artificial intelligence platform. It's up like 130% year over year. So, oh yeah, a lot of folks are going to be using some kind of chatbot to help them pick a gift for you.
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has officially invaded the cracker aisle. Ooh, not a fan of Cheez-Its, but if you are, oh man, this might be right up your aisle. Grocery aisle. In two.

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0: The protein trend just hit another all-American snack. I have never been a big fan of Cheez-It crackers, and their commercials are annoying as all get out during football season. Cheez-It has unveiled the new protein original crackers that contain 7 grams of protein per serving, more than double the amount found in regular Cheez-Its. So yeah, if you're looking to amp up your protein before that workout or something like that, there you go. And they're still made with real cheese, and they keep that same crunchy flavor you love. They're expected to hit store shelves sometime next month. Yeah, new Cheez-It protein. There you go. Check that out.
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2: Good morning. After the school start, a warm afternoon, 81 for a high, sunshine, partly cloudy tonight, a low of 61. More clouds mixed with sunshine on Wednesday, a high of 85, but rain chances also beginning to creep back in.

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I'm gonna tell you what woolly worm we do not want to see coming up in two songs. It's been

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I mean, come on. 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
2: Good morning to you on this Tuesday. Another chilly start to the day, but we quickly warm up. 81 later on this afternoon. Partly cloudy for tonight, a low of 61. Wednesday, partly sunny, with some rain moving in late, a high of 85. The rain chances really ramping up for the end of the week.
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fishermen friends out there for just a moment. 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It's a real thing. Mosquito fish. Yeah, from the files of This Is Not a Problem We're Dealing With Around Here, thankfully, we're headed to Florida in less than 10, and we're talking mosquito fish.

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Of course you are. 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Thanks to Cabinet City Granite, Marble, and Tilted.

0: I'm so grateful we're not dealing with something like this. A city in Florida is fighting a mosquito problem with 10,000 Eastern mosquito fish.
1: Yeah.
0: Also known as a gambusia. Yeah, they're gonna release them into four area lakes there in Florida because they're combating a problem with Dengue fever. Ooh, yeah, the Bay Area, Tampa Bay Area, they have declared a state of emergency because of an increasing Dengue fever cases. So, yeah, if you have plans to go down to Clearwater in Tampa, maybe put that off.
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you went to see Avengers Endgame, the encore version, and you loved it because of that extra four random minutes that they sprinkled through it and that little intro they did, maybe, whatever. Well, get ready. Spider-Man Brand New Day, they're going to do the same thing with that, according to Sony Pictures. I mean, they've already made like $2.5 billion. Let's get it to $3 billion. Yeah. Spider-Man Brand New Day, if you loved it the first time, you're going to love it the 12th.

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of you staying up last night and watched that Chicago Bears beatdown of the Philadelphia Eagles, one of my least favorite teams? Yeah, love us some Monday Night Football. That backup quarterback, Case Keenum, man,

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0: How many of you have already got your Halloween candy? Oh, come on. You know it's way too early. It's over a month away. You're eating it yourself. That's okay. It's allowed. And it's got a long shelf life. But there are some new Halloween candies that we can add to the treat bowl coming up in two songs. I'll give it to you. Cody Johnson right now with New Wixie Country. It's called Horseback. I like it.
1: He's a ranch hand. In a pinch, man. Hotter than the red on the cattle brand. Cause she's a gold digger with a quick trigger. A cast iron skillet swinging lid flipper.

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1: If you've already bought your Halloween candy, I mean, it's a bit early, don't you think? Maybe you're just eating it for yourself. Hey, no judgment here, but there's already some new ones out there for you to add to the treat bowl this year. Skittles Creepy Crunch Popped Freeze-Dried Candy. How about that? Kit Kat Ghost Toast. How about some Jolly Rancher Gummies? Ooh, they sound pretty good.
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4: 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On a-

For those of you who loved watching Saved by the Bell, remember the principal, Mr. Belding? 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Played by Dennis Haskins. 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Oh, man. 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

0: 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Enjoy this beautiful Tuesday with highs up near 80. That's where we'll be by Thursday, like 85. Then we'll dip back down with maybe a chance of rain for the weekend. Yeah.
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0: Well, you felt the sunshine outside today, and hopefully you've been able to take advantage of it. Relatively warm outside for where we should be at, which is the mid-70s, but we've gotten to the low 80s this afternoon across central Illinois. Clouds are going to pick up a little bit as we go into the night, and our low overnight lows will be in the 60s. So a little bit warmer start to your day tomorrow, and also maybe a chance for a bit rainier of a day too. Light scattered rainfall possible tomorrow, particularly along the I-55 corridor, and one more day in those low to mid 80s on Wednesday. With your WCAA3 forecast, meteorologist Ian Kowalski.
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1: Feels a little warmer outside today, doesn't it? We're getting highs in the low to even mid-80s at times across central Illinois. And you've already seen it, felt it. Plenty of sunshine outside today. Some clouds are going to pick up later on overnight tonight, with our lows this evening also getting boosted up a bit into the low 60s. Tomorrow's also going to be relatively warm outside. The lows, again, kind of in the 80-ish range. But there is a light chance of rainfall, particularly towards the north and northwest along the I-55 corridor. With your WCA.
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1: Well, it's a sunny day outside in central Illinois, as you've seen and hopefully experienced for yourself. Good time to get outdoors, but it is a little bit warmer than we should be, about 5 degrees above average for today, this evening, as we go into the low 80s. At times a little warmer, too, further towards the west. Overnight tonight, clouds are going to pick up a little bit more this evening into the low 60s for our overnight lows. And tomorrow will feel very similar outside in terms of those temperatures, but there are going to be light scattered rainfall chances across central Illinois. With your WCAA3 forecast, meteorologist Ian Kowalski.
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